That's right. DJ Nav is in your company right here on Segit 106.1. And it's 21 minutes after 8 o'clock. I want to say shout to Vero Ganga and, of course, Tonki. Shout to DJ Rodesh out there in NYC. He's locked on. Large up to you, buddy. And to Pickers, pick up to Pickers. Pickers, what's happening? Large up to you. So if you're just joining us and you're hooked on the game and you're unable to see the game, well, let me tell you, it's TKR 100 for the loss of 6 wickets after 17 overs. And yep, the Silva and Pollard, they are in the wickets. And bowling is being done by Shepherd of the Guyana Amazon Warriors. All right, so just to give you an update, maybe you can give me an update on where you are taking in the game. Is it by Dazzo's? Let me know. 343-1061. All right.

So it's 24 minutes after 8 o'clock, and what's your take on this game, boy? Maybe we can open up the telephone lines at 1-868-623-0106, so you can give me a call on my Sangeet WhatsApp number, which is 1-868-343-1061, and tell me, what is your take on this game? Someone says Nabid. Oh my God, what's going on with them? That's Christina over in New Jersey. She, and of course, Nasreen says good night. And we have a message coming in from South Africa. Hey Nav, TKR definitely is in trouble. It's past 2 a.m. there in Cape Town, and they're catching up the updates from the scores. Nice. So it's 2 a.m. in South Africa, Cape Town. Right now, it's 108 for 6 after 17 overs. And, you know, the game is still going on. I don't know. Cricket has a strange way of turning around at some point, you know. So we can only just observe, all right? Remember, at the halftime, we have the halftime break at Dadzo's. So if you want to be part of that, head on down to Dadzo's and take in the game, take in the halftime action, which is about probably in the next half hour thereabouts. So that's something to look forward to. All right, so bringing back this tune. Somebody said chicken curry for it. Bringing back this tune. Someone requested it. I played it already, but you say what? It's a big tune. How about we play this again?

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It's 37 minutes after 8 o'clock. And just to give you an update, it's 115 runs for 7 wickets in 19 overs. I think they're on their final over right now. We have to Justin out there.

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1: All right, 50 minutes to the top of 9 o'clock right here on Sangeet 106.1 FM. I'm DJ Nav with you guys. And just ended at 20 overs. And TKR made 126 runs. And they are going to get ready to attack the Guyana Amazon Warriors and prevent them from reaching such score. All right, so it's time for us to cross over to those guys down there for the party that is happening down at Dadzo's Liquor Lounge in Freeport. You can still head on down and catch the second half of the game with them. And it's over to Master Salim at Dadzo's.

course, we're talking about the cricket action and the Tobago Knight Riders was able to reach 126.

0: on. And what we're going to do is, maybe after the tassel is done, we will be bringing you some live action here. So stay tuned for that and so much more. But for now, back to you in studio, DJ Nav.
1: 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Some calls 603-0106.

can they achieve 127 or will they be stopped in their tracks? 6230106, or you can even WhatsApp me at 343-1061. Or you can call me via Sangeet WhatsApp, 1868 343

Polish way. Anyways, 3431061, that's the numbers. You can definitely send me an update. What do you think? What do you think, my Cape Town crew? What do you think that that 126 can be reached? Cape Town, let me know. Need a cricket analyst, Ashik Ali. You should call me and give me your views as a cricket analyst.

Right, I'm going to cross over to DJ Ryan on the ones and twos down there at Dadzo. Together with Master Salim, it's over to you guys.

we are going to randomly select 10 names for 10 lucky winners to win the Legends cricket jersey signed by Vijay Bravo and of course Nicholas Puran. So we're going with game number one. Winner number one, Sita Maharaj. Where is Sita Maharaj? All right. Winner number one, congratulations.

Signed by who? By DJ Bravo. The best coach TKR ever had. So that's winner number one. Signed by DJ Bravo. The best coach that TKR ever had. Let's go to winner number two. This one only has one name. It doesn't have a first name and a last name. Winner number two is Budram. Where is Budram? You is Budram? All the plan is over.

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There you go. 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

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Yeah, no, no. Yeah. 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Which is Kenny, how to say last name? Chai Tu. Oh, well, I'm a soldier. I ain't got the T. Only write that on a left for the T. Chai Tu. 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

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But I like how we say, I don't like Bravo. Somebody says 6 rounds out of the park. 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

0: 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This is us.
1: Music boss in the building. It's been a long, long time.
2: So it's back to studios, and of course, it's 9 minutes after 9 o'clock. Bringing our score to Guyana 9 after 2 overs.

big game between Trinidad and Guyana. Yep, Trinbago Knight Riders against Guyana Amazon Warriors. The score 25-1 after 5 overs. Slow pace, but they're creeping up and they need to make 127 in order to become successful. Let me say hi going out to Auntie Prima and Uncle Franklin taking a long drive.

The game is on. Yep, it's a very interesting game for even the non-cricket fans like me. Just taking a teen and, of course, looking at the outcome. All right, so keep it locked. Sangi 106.1. This is us.

20 minutes on the upswing to 10 o'clock. Bring in the score. Guyana Amazon Warriors 44 for the loss of 2 wickets after 8 overs. Yep, to win they need 83 runs off of 69 balls. Gonna take a quick break and come right back with some more.

0: 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The race for the Republic Bank CPL T20 title is heating up, and you won't want to miss a moment of the action.
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2: 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It's Sangeet 106.1 FM. I am DJ Nav, and guess what? The score is now 52-2 in the ninth over, and Guyana needs 75 runs off of 66 balls in order to become successful. Let me say quick shouts to Catherine out there in Cape Town. She says she thinks it's a low score, that Amazon Warriors can easily get that score. All right, big up to Sandra Mungal once again. Also to Chinese. Yep. Let me say hi to Auntie Prima. Yep, Auntie Prima and Uncle Franklin. They are driving from Florida to New York, and they're locked on to Sangeet 106.1. So I hope your internet is working, Auntie Prima and Uncle Franklin. I hope you have a safe drive all the way to New York from Florida. Also to Rish. Yep, she's locked on to Sangeet 106.1. Oh my word, big up to you. She says she has to work tomorrow, however, she's still locked on to Sangeet 106.1. So it's back to the music. And remember, after this is the wrap up with those guys at Dadzo's Liquor Lounge in Freeport.

0: Excuse me. What's going on, of course, there?
1: DJ Felix.
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3: 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This is

it goes. And remember, we have our view party happening down there at Dazzo's in Freeport. You can check them out if you're looking for a Friday evening line. And Sangeet 1061 is there. Yep, Master Salim together with DJ Ryan. The rest of the Sangeet family, they're there at Dazzo's in Freeport. So you can still check them out for the after party. And, you know, have a time, no matter who wins, who loses. And, of course, if your favorite team, you know, doesn't make it, the party still continues. There's live Tasa, live entertainment, and lots of giveaways happening. So you can make your way down after, you know, if you're looking for something to do. Once again, saying hi to Auntie Prima and Uncle Franklin. Where you guys reach now? Let me know. Tell us where you reach, all right? If you are in Washington or Atlanta or wherever you are, let's know. Let me know. All right? Locking and leaving this hour. Catch me on the other side of 10 o'clock for my final hour with you guys right here on Saint

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18 after the off 10 o'clock right here on Sangi 106.1. This is us, DJ Nav. That's my name. Still with you guys. If you're locked onto Sangi 106.1, give me a call right now and let me know that you are locked on to Sangi at 18 minutes after 10 o'clock. Still in our company. Yep, 62301.

was it going, Tony G1? I wouldn't be able to play that on the air because I'm on the mic. So I'm going to listen to that a little bit later on. All right. So reminding you, 6230106. Give me a call. Touch base with me and, you know, tell me how's the game going in your favor or not. So,

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All right, so no one wants to call 603-0103. Maybe just in your bed, you know, taking in some music and you're just relaxing before you actually fall asleep. Give me a call, 603-0106. All right, and I'm gonna listen to G1's.

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0: it's 29 minutes on the upswing to 11 o'clock. And of course, I'm still with you guys right here on Singy 1061. DJ Nav, that's my name. On a late night shift with you guys. So I am in your company. So I want to know who is in my company. Give me a message at 343-1061 or give me a call, 6230-106. And just to give you an update on the game, Guyana is now 106 for the loss of 4 wickets in 17 overs. They need 21 runs in 3 overs or 18 balls. 21 runs in 18 balls to become successful. Wow, it's kind of iffy on both sides. And of course, you know, we have a caller. Maybe they can share with us their views on this game. Hello.
1: Hello, good night.
0: Hi, who's this?
1: This is Jiwon.
0: Hello?
1: I said this is Jiwon.
0: How are you? Are you interested in this cricket game?
1: Not really.
0: So you're not supporting any team.
1: Yeah, I was supporting.
0: All right. Fair enough. So you're still with us at Sangi 161, and
1: yeah,
0: sounds like you're on the road, buddy.
1: Yeah, we just taking on a little beer.
0: All right. So you want to say hi to anyone?
1: Behind the animal pumping.
0: All right. What area are you in right now? Oh, too bad it wasn't up in Port of Spain. All right, buddy, have a safe one, okay?
1: All right, I'll go see if you can curry up with the curry tonight.
0: For real.
1: All right,
0: did you want to take care? Yep. So they are now 112 for the loss of 4 wickets, 15 runs and 17 balls. It's getting a little bit, you know, edgy. 6230106. If you are locked on, give me a call. That's the number, 6230106.

0: And yep, did that one for G1 and the Real Monsters crew. Hey guys, giving you an update. 116 for 4. Just 11 runs in 12 balls. That's required. 11 runs in 12 balls. Keep it locked.
1: Excitement is coming to the Caribbean as the Limahol Women's Caribbean Premier League takes over from September 5th to September 17th. Catch the Trinbago Knight Riders, Barbados Tridents, Jamaica Empress, and Guyana Amazon Warriors battling it out for the Women's Caribbean Premier League glory. The competition continues with matches on September 10th, 12th, and 13th before the playoff on September 16th at 10 a.m. and the final on September 17th at 2 p.m. Tune in to CNC3 for televised matches straight to the final exclusively on CNC3 and CNC3Live.com. 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
2: 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This is us.

just to interrupt and let you guys know, Guyana Amazon Warriors just won the game, hitting a 6 to make their target. And of course, sending TKR back to chicken their curry. And let me say quickly, hello to Danpati Ramsumer, I believe. Large up to you. Glad to know that you're locked on with us right here on Sangi 106.1. And congratulations to the Guyana Amazon Warriors. They just won. So they are successful and won this game right here against TKR in Guyana. Mm-hmm. Lots of crowd response, lots of cheering in the crowd. And of course, another young man caught the ball. I believe he got the ball, as we saw in a couple of games in the past. A young man caught the ball. Anyways, notwithstanding that, we're going to jump back with the music and get ready to find out what's going on down there at Dadzo's before we lock and leave.

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Yes, surely Master Salim. Alongside DJ Ryan. 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Them sugar.

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1: Dola Habia, Dola Habia.

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1: And of course, at this time, here's where I gotta pull the curtains down on that that live party that is going on at Dadzo's. And the party continues. However, the live broadcast has to come to an end at this hour. But you can head on down to Dadzo's and, of course, continue with the after party right there with Sangeet 106.1, Master Salim together with DJ Ryan and, of course, Brandon Angad. He's there with them. And they are all having a time. So, guys, I am making my way out of studios. And you can catch me tomorrow at 1 p.m. right here on Sangeet 106.1. Until tomorrow, this is DJ Nav saying have a safe one, guys. Bye-bye.

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and especially on a rainy Saturday morning like this one. Kumar Sanu, back to back to back, is definitely the way it should be. Nice, sweet, soothing music on a good-looking Saturday morning. It is. Happy Saturday. Welcome to your Saturday morning vibes right here on your Sangeet 106.1 FM. My name, of course, is Rishi Ram. A pleasure indeed to be in your company with you till that 9 o'clock mark this morning. Yeah, man, you know how we do it. Uninterrupted for the most part. Yeah, man. Welcome to it, man. This is your Saturday Morning Vibes. 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
5: 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Put on the gun, la pistola, eh?

0: 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This is Carmen's house. The best little. You say that house in Guapo.
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1: The excitement is coming to the Caribbean as the Lima Oil Women's Caribbean Premier League takes over from September 5th to September 17th. 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
3: 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Put on the gun, la pistola, eh?

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Welcoming you inside the second hour of the show, man. 4 minutes after 7 o'clock. Good Saturday morning, one time again. Here's the voices of Arvind Ramnarayan and music out of the Dilina Dance Squad. Hey, good morning to you. 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
1: Orishi, morning, morning. Just want to shout my nephew, Shane Ramgolam from Matilda, a very happy 25th birthday today, man. Bless up. Have a great day.
2: Rishi Ram, the big

let me remind you again. You're on to your Saturday morning vibes. As you know, as usual, let's talk more music. 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Rosari's, where fashion meets tradition. Good morning going out to good morning going out to those of you sending in the messages via the WhatsApp. Nice to have you on board with us. And yeah, man, happy birthday greetings going out to my friend out there from Princeton. Yeah, I know she was looking forward to this. Happy birthday to you. Have yourself a great one today. All right, and all of you who celebrating today,

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0: sick voice has just...
1: 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On. It's time for your top 10 international Bollywood countdown.

trying to start on time so that, you know, we can get all 10 songs in. And of course, yes, this is where we get to count down the top 10 most trending Bollywood hits for this week. And yes, all these are indeed hits. All of these songs are indeed songs that you love. And most definitely, you know, you can feel good listening to it. My pleasure indeed to be in your company. My name, of course, is Rishi Ram. With you here since that 6 o'clock mark and heading all the way till 9. Counting down right now inside of this hour, like I said, the top 10 most trending Bollywood hits. And we're going to find out if we're going to get new songs. We're going to find out most definitely where your favorites are lying. And indeed, where your if we're going to get a brand new number one, all right? For sure, all right? So let's get straight into it. And before we get to that, let's say thank yous, of course, going out to our sponsors, Mirage Westside, Kona King, and Lopez Street Cinerama, the Jumbo Foods of the Eastern Main Road in Barataria, who's with us, ensuring that we do this countdown and bring and present this countdown to you right here on Sengit 106.1 FM. Good morning, going out to Mr. and Mrs. Mirage. On with us, and indeed always here supporting all that we do here on Sengit 106.1 FM, all right? So let's get straight into it. This year, your number 10 spot, usually where the new ones are debuted. And today we have that brand new song, a brand new song to toss. And it features the voice here of Jubeen. Well, a lot of talk about this one and a lot of hype around this one. It features here the voices of Jubeen, Tanish, and Suvarna. This particular one stars Siddharth, the movie that is Siddharth, and Tamanna from the movie The Van. Yeah, man. Let's take in this one. Brand new on the countdown this morning. Here's the song, Samjona.

Jonah, and it features the voice of Juby in a movie that stars Siddharth. And of course, I know the young ones and they love Siddharth so much. As take it from the movie The Van. Brand new on the charts, all right? All brought to you courtesy of friends at Mirage Westside and the Jumbo Foods. Let's go straight into it. Number 9 now, last week at number 9 as well. And it features, again, the voice here of Jubeen. Well, Jubeen is doing some really good work these days. And, of course, Jubeen would have dominated the voices on from the movie Darundar. Most of the songs from Darundar, the first one, and then The Revenge. The voice of Jubeen, very, very, very strong. Very, very hard, eh? And like I said, this one was at number 9 last week. Now it continues to be at number 9. We are not too sure what's going to happen next week, but... Here's your number 9 song on the charts this week, Jaye Sajana from the movie Darundar.

0: Cindy, what are you doing home so early?
1: I come to meet you first to go grocery shopping and to get the kids stuff for school. Boy, I hear my co-workers talking about a grocery in Arima and one in Barataria who have the best prices. Come, let me go right now.
0: Oh, God, look at this place. I never see a grocery like this in this country.
1: 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Like these people own the whole street.
0: 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Like everything reduced. And you ain't see how helpful and friendly their staff is.
1: 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And also to carry them somewhere good for the vacation.
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3: Minutes after that 8 o'clock mark, we continue on with the countdown. And thank you so much once again going out to the Mirage Westside team. Mirage Westside and the Jumbo Foods with us, ensuring that we present to you the top 10 most trending Bollywood hits for this week. All right, and we're at that number 8 spot, number 8 last week as well. This one, a former chart topper, one that would have spent at least 7 weeks at that number 1 spot, now down to number 8. And again, here is the voice of Jubeen from the movie Dirundat again. Your number 8 song, all brought to you courtesy Mirage Westside. Here's the song, Gahira Hua.

Yehida Hua coming in at number 8, one of the former chart toppers. 7 weeks at that number 1 spot, now on its way down and almost out of the countdown. But one that we will continue to play and feature here on your favorite morning show, Pump and Vibe, right? We get to that number 7 song now, and Lee, we must say goodbye.

entire team at Mirage Westside and the Jumbo Foods this morning. Beautiful weather this morning, and indeed the end of the first week of school. I'm hoping that it was a good one, and one that, you know, getting your back in your stride and you're ready to continue on, all right? Just, yeah, man. Be sure to go check them out at Mirage Westside and get all that you need to replenish those pantries and make sure those lunch kits are filled with whatever is required for those kids and they to do all they have to do with regards to the school week that is coming, yeah? And good morning going out to the kind staffers at Mirage Westside and the Jumbo Foods. Always there willing to assist in every possible way, all right? So let's get to that number 7 song this morning. Number 7 last week at number 6.

0: Cindy, what are you doing home so early?
1: I come to meet you for us to go grocery shopping and to get the kids stuff for school. Boy, I hear my co-workers talking about a grocery in Arima and one in Barataria who have the best prices. Come, let me go right now.
0: Oh, God, look at this place. I never see a grocery like this in this country.
1: 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Like these people own the whole street.
0: 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Like everything reduced. And you ain't see how helpful and friendly their staff is.
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3: And of course, yes, we want to save money and live better. So we're definitely going to be heading down to the Mirage West Side and the Jumbo Foods. All right, 24 minutes after that 8 o'clock mark. And we're at the number 6 position. Last week, this one would have been at number 7. This one inches up and continues to be a really nice one. And it features the voice of Vishal Misra. Here's your number 6 song on the charts this week, Tum Sanam.

Tum Sanam, a really, really nice one indeed. The voice of Vishal Misra. One that I honestly think that should have been done and should have been doing better. Rather than that number six position, because it would have debuted on the charts probably about 3 weeks ago. And it's literally inching up. All right. Hopefully by next week, we'll see what's going to happen with this particular one. All right. We continue on with the countdown, and we're right smack halfway there now. Ready to feature your number five song. Number five, last week, this one was at number three, falling two notches down. And it's the final song from the movie Darunda that's going to be featured on the charts, all right? Because we featured quite a number of songs from Darunda, the first one, and The Revenge. This one, a really heart-wrenching one, one that's definitely an emotional one. It features the voice of Arjit Singh, and we were waiting for Arjit Singh to make his stance, his show on the charts this morning. Here he is at number five from the movie Darunda, The Revenge. Last week at number three, here's the song, Perse.

0: What are you doing home so early?
1: I come to meet you first to go grocery shopping and to get the kids stuff for school. Boy, I hear my co-workers talking about a grocery in Arima and one in Barataria who have the best prices. Come, let me go right now.
0: Oh, God. Look at this place. I never see a grocery like this in this country.
1: 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Like these people own the whole street.
0: 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Like everything reduced. And you ain't see how helpful and friendly their staff is.
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3: 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All safe and secured, and indeed, like I say, the staff is there taking your grocery shopping to your cars for you, making sure that it's packed all neatly in and you're safe and secure. Nothing at all is going to be hampering you, not even the rain, in case the rain is going to fall. All right, and these days, well, I'm really happy that we would have seen some rainfall this morning, but we're in for some really continued hot weather. All right, so be sure to check them out. Saturday, you have to get all your shopping done. You have to get all the errands done. So make sure go check them out at Mirage West Side and the Jumbo Foods, all right? We continue on, and we're up to that number four song. Number four, last week at number five, from the movie Param Sundari. Hey, and here she is. Good morning, going out to Indira. I was wondering where she was this morning. Good morning to you, my friend. And like I said, this particular one, number four last week at number five, from the movie Param Sundari, it features the voice of Sonu Nigam. Here's the song, Pardesia.

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1: 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Come, let me go right now.
0: Oh, God, look at this place. I never see a grocery like this in this country.
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0: 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Like everything reduced. 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
3: Mm-hmm. Shopping always a pleasure, all right? And it's my pleasure always to be here on a Saturday morning presenting to you the Top 10 International Bollywood Countdown, where every single song is a hit. You must agree. You must agree. Well, a lot of people's been talking about this one. This particular one that I'm going to feature now. It's at number 3, last week at number 5. And everybody's talking about the cocktails too. Everybody's saying, hey, you check it out. It's streaming on Netflix right now, so you can check it out to yourself. And it features the voice of Arjit Singh. Personally, I took the opportunity to check it out, the movie that is. And I'll say to you, Indira, my friend, I know you saw it. But this particular one, like I said, this particular movie, it seems unrealistic to me. Really, really and truly unrealistic. I don't think no two girls are friends enough that one will ask the other one to seduce her boyfriend and not expect anything to happen, not expect anything to come out of it. Well, really, really unrealistic. And I don't think it could ever happen. Well, at least here in Trinidad. I mean, things like these can only happen in the movies, right? It features from the movie Cocktails 2, the voice of Arjit Singh. Here's your number 3 song, Tuchko.

0: Cindy, what are you doing home so early?
1: I come to meet you first to go grocery shopping and to get the kids stuff for school. Boy, I hear my co-workers talking about a grocery in Arima and one in Barataria who have the best prices. Come, let me go right now.
0: Oh, God, look at this place. I never see a grocery like this in this country.
1: Darling, look at parking. Like these people own the whole street.
0: 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Like everything reduced. And you ain't see how helpful and friendly their staff is.
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3: We're at that number two spot. Well, it would have been at number one for, 2 weeks in a row. Now down to number two. But one that we continue to love. One that Mr. Mirage continues to love. And I want to dedicate it especially to him this morning. Good morning to you, Mr. Mirage. I know you love this one. And a lot of people unaware, but the AI is doing fantastic work and continues to do fantastic work when it comes to songs like these and so many others. I know right now a lot of people are talking about the Tumedi melody and wondering, well, who's the singer, Rishi? Who's the singer? There's no singer. There is the AI at it. I tell you. The world of technology that we live in now, we don't need vocalists anymore. I know some of you are cringing when you hear that, but it is what it is, and it is what the world is becoming, man. Anyways, this one was at that number one spot 2 weeks in a row, now down to number two. Number two last week, this week at number two as well. Here's the song, Hum To Mohabbat, Karte Hai Dil Hai Ke Man Tanehi. Let me say good morning going out to the Maga's Variety Store on in Pinal. Shout outs going out to the side devotees heading to Los Ciro to volunteer, taking the blind to the sea, treating them all throughout the day today, man. Yeah, man. Have yourselves a great day today, guys.

0: What are you doing home so early?
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3: Shopping is always a pleasure. All right. Well, presenting this countdown has indeed been my pleasure because I'm up to that number one spot right now. But not before I give you a quick recap as to what we'd have done this morning. Coming in at number 10, we had something brand new featuring the voice of Jubeen from the movie The Van. Yeah, that's right. A movie that stars Siddharth and Tamanna. And yeah, like I told you, brand new on the charts this morning, coming in at number 10, Samjona. In at number 9, last week at number 9 as well, Jayis Sajana from Durundar. Number 8, last week at number 8 as well as the song Gehra Hua from Durundar as well, the voice there of Jubeen. Number 7, last week at number 6, Akari Ishq, another one from Durundar, and the voice there of Jubeen. Number 6, last week at number 7, Tum Sanam, the voice of Vishal Misra. Number 5, last week at number 3, Pirise from Durundar to The Revenge, the voice of Arjit Singh. Number 4, last week at number 5, Paradesia from Param Sundari and the voice of Sunanigam. In at number 3, last week at number 5, Tuchko from Cocktails to Arjit Singh, the voice of Nawan. And you just heard your number 2 song, Hamto Mohabbat Karte Hai from, well, Dilheke Mantanahi, the AI version, all right? It's about that time to toss your number one song, but not before we say thank yous going out to Mr. and Mrs. Mirage of the Mirage Westside Supermarket. Remember to go check them out, corner King and Lopez Streets in Arima, and the Jumbo Foods of the Eastern Main Road in Barataria, where everything is afforded to you at almost cost price, and you are definitely going to save, all right? Save so much on your grocery bill, you're going to have money remaining to do other things, all right? Your number one song, and this is where I make an exit and catch you again next on Monday. We have coming up on the other side, Stefan X and DJ Inshan, as they're going to continue on with programming here on this beautiful Saturday morning here on Sangeet 106.1 FM. Your number one song right now features the voice of Arjit Singh from the movie Ek Din. Number one last week, number one this week again. Here's the song, Kwaab Dekho. Have yourselves a great one and keep it locked. Rishiram out. Sangeet 106.1 FM.

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sure to take us along with you, all right? Now, say a special thank you going to tell my Regin Rishi Ram, you know, giving you that wonderful start on a Saturday morning, of course. A pump and vibe on your Saturday morning, yeah?

And of course, not forgetting the good vibes and good energy as well, all right? So right about now, I'm gonna get in touch with DJ Ashley. I'm gonna be touching base with her from time to time within this hour. And she's gonna let us know what's happening down there at Rosaria's Bridal Couture.

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1: Hey, good morning, Singit 1061 FM, and of course, to you in studio, Stefan X and DJ Inshan. It is an absolute pleasure to be coming to you live today from Rosaries in Brentwood, Chuguanas. And yeah, bring you this invitation to come and check them out and see all that they have to offer here at Rosaries Bridal Couture. Really easy to find. Just type it into any of your navigation apps, Rosaries Bridal, and you'll get the exact location. And if you're heading south on the highway and you reach in the vicinity of Brentwood, you cannot miss it because you can see the building from the highway and there's a massive sign saying Rosaries Bridal Couture. So, as soon as I came in this morning, of course, I'm greeted with some of the lovely merchants here ready and willing to help. And I made my way to the fragrance counter, first of all, because we have Farhan here. And he is mixing up, concocting some of the most beautiful fragrances ever. So he's actually mixing these live. He's actually doing this right now, you know, working on a line of new scents. And I've been asked, and I was like, okay, so what's the process like when it comes to mixing your fragrances? He says, well, he mixes the, you know what, tell me again how you're mixing it.
2: Actually, first I use the oil, uh-huh. And depend on your taste, which perfume you do like. And then after, take with some the ethanol and mix up.
1: And you put it on the beaker?
2: Yes.
1: How long you put it?
2: Like 5 minutes.
1: Oh, so you put it on the mixer for like 5 minutes. You test it again, make sure it's the scent that you like.
2: You. And we make it in front of you.
1: Wow, so yes, you can see it. I'm actually seeing him in, you know, in his zone there, mixing up some of the most beautiful fragrances, like I said. So he shared with me the Burberry Blush, and listen, this is a really lovely fragrance that he just concocted. He also did some Purple Lavender, and I just got to smell that one. And oh my gosh, that one is to die for. He's also got Light Blue India. Yes, Light Blue India. Then we have, yes, Purple Lavender. This one is
2: Jadoo Decor.
1: Oh, okay, okay.
2: It's for men, and this one is for girls.
1: Lovely. So we have male perfumes, we have female perfumes, and they have intersex as well. So male or female. And they've got some beautiful bottles to go with it. If you come here at the fragrance counter, trust me, you're going to get a scent that you absolutely love. Maybe you want something floral. Maybe you want something earthy. Maybe you want something that's a mix of both. Well, you can come straight up and tell them exactly what you want. Try some of the fragrances. And, of course, perfect for gifting, especially with these lovely bottles that they bring. Some of these bottles look like they're jade. Some are gold. They've got that, you know, Pakistani, Indian flair to it. Some have you know, some really, really beautiful engravings on them that you can, that like I said, is perfect for gifting, right? So, fragrance counter here at Rosari's Bridal Couture. It is one of those places that when you come here, you have to leave with something because it's just that good. They've got a variety of sizes in the bottles, and they've also got these oils, which are completely alcohol-free. So, yes, when you come on down to Rosari's Bridal Couture, they've got almost one brothers and sisters in mind when it comes to these perfumes and these fragrances. So, hey, you're invited. Come and check them out. Rosari's Bridal Couture in Brentwood. This is just one section, the fragrance counter. So much more to explore, and I cannot wait to bring you more information in the next couple of reports. As for right now, though, let me send it back to studios. Back to you, Stefan.

Well, she's going to keep us updated with a couple more reports with the team down there at our Rosari's Bridal Couture, all right? So you got to keep it locked to Sing It 106.1 FM. This is us, Stefan X, DJ Enchan in your company until 1.

Busy, no. And of course, you're locked here in number one, the only one, Singit 1061 FM. Stephanie's DJ Inshan in the company, of course. The best duo. And it's on your weekend, actually, you know. I'd say weekend, not just Saturday alone, on your weekend. Yeah, that's right. Hey, nevertheless, right about now, we head back to DJ Ashley, who's on location down there at Rosari's Bridal Couture.

0: We take it over to DJ Ashley once more with the team down there at Rosaries. DJ Ashley.
1: Hey, thank you very much, Stefan. And once again, hello to all our lovely listeners here on Singit 1061 FM. We are continuing to bring you all the updates here live from Rosario Bridal Couture, where they have got some of the most elegant accessories, clothing, and of course the most radiant pieces when it comes to bridal wear. But before we jump into that, they have also got a lot of deals going on that they tend to, you know, bring for each and every occasion, right? And right about now, it's all about Ganesh Utsav with Rosario Bridal Couture, right? So Ganesh Utsav is starting in a couple days, and listen, they have got everything you need, from temple wear to, you know, the most elegant satsangs, whatever you need for Ganesh Utsav, you can come and pick it up. When it comes to the ladies' clothing, they've got some really beautiful saris, they've got kurtis, they've got shalwars, they've got lehengas as well. And you can style this with jewelry right here at Rosario's Bridal Couture. So it doesn't matter which color you pick, which pattern you pick, they have got jewelry to match exactly what you need, right? As, even if, you know, there's a really intricate, really special design on it, like let's say peacocks, for example, well, they've got earrings that embellish peacock-like, you know, embroidering on it, peacock-like diamondy work, emeralds, all of that great stuff, right? In fact, I would have gotten some of my clothing here for an event that took place last week that they partnered for, which was the Mahakali Yatra, right? So I came here, they decked me off, they gave me the perfect outfit for the occasion, they made sure I got the perfect heels, they also made sure my jewelry matched up, and listen, I could not go wrong. It was so elegant, it turned out fabulous, and it fit my pocket, like whatever I needed. Yeah, I got, you know, beautiful stuff within that price range. So the same goes for Ganesh Utsav, right? When you come and they style you with so much love that you step out looking like a superstar. So if you're coming down here to, you know, pick up clothing for Ganesh Utsav, you can also check out what they've got in the puja section, because they are bringing puja items for your prayers and, you know, your traditions. So you can come on down and tell them, hey, I'm looking for, you know, I want to know about the deals you've got for Ganesh Utsav, and they'll be able to help you make this one a memorable one. Continuing on, I've been looking at the jewelry counter since I was talking about jewelry, and I'm seeing some really nice, some really beautiful new pieces in. So they've got quite the unique stylings here. So when I come to the jewelry counter, trust me, I am seeing everything and I want to buy everything, but I know I can't get everything. So that's the hardest part of shopping at Rosario's, which one you're going to choose, because there's so much variety. They've got down to bandos that are specially worked up. They've got down to anklets, to rings, to head pieces and hair pieces, hair accessories, floral pieces, diamondy pieces, pearl pieces, any and everything you can think of when it comes to jewelry, they've got it here at Rosario's Bridal Couture. So come on down, come and check them out, particularly for the Ganesh Utsav festivities right now, because they've got massive sale on those items, especially a temple wear. I'll tell you more about it when we come back in the next report, but let me pass it back to studio right now. Back over to you, Stefan.
0: Gotta say thank you once more going on to DJ Ashley. And of course, we got a couple more reports. But all those are lovely information on what is happening down there at Rosario's, all right? So be sure to check them out today. So, of course, I got a couple messages coming your way. Don't you dare touch that dial. You got to keep it locked to Singit 1061 FM. Be sure to keep those WhatsApp messages coming in at 343-0106. Let me know what this rainy Saturday is looking like on your ends, all right? But nevertheless, we're going to keep doing our part, keep doing what we do best, keeping you musically entertained, all right? So those couple messages, and when we get back, we continue to blaze, all right? You're on your number one.
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1: 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You're invited yourself to come on down and check out what's going on here at Rosario's Bridal Couture. 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So, listen, when you come to Rosario's Bridal Couture and you're looking for the new stuff items, which I would have talked about in the last report, and you're probably looking for temple wear as well, then listen, they've got prices to suit your budget, because we've got at Rosario's temple wear for the ladies starting at $250. So you can get some really elegant pieces starting at $250. For the kids, of course, kids are not forgotten. They've got $200 as a starting point there, and that's for boys and girls. You can get pieces that are $200 for girls' wear. You can get free bangles with the purchase of one of these chalwars or anything like that for your daughters and nieces, nephews. Yeah, you can come and they'll help you find perfect fit. And even if you see something that you really like and you're not sure if your little one is going to fit into it, you can try them on, try it on, see how it goes. And they've got a tailor here who is, working to make that fit absolutely perfect. So you can come try on your pieces, explain to the tailor how you want it altered, and he would also make such suggestions. And trust me, their tailoring, at least the tailoring service is one that is so well done, so well defined that you're going to get that perfect fit. So coming back to our temple items here, I'm seeing ladies' skirts are top as well on sale. They've also got dresses that are, has that inspired flair to it as well. And let me touch a little bit on the men's clothing, because I realized I didn't do that for the previous report. So I'm seeing some really elegant pieces here on the mannequins that are very much new. I'm seeing a purple and white one here that has some embroidery on it. And this one is really, really unique. I think that, guys, you're going to look absolutely dashing, super handsome in this piece. And it's so unique because they've got embroidered elephants in this as well as lotus flowers. So have you ever seen anything like that? Well, come on down to Rosario's Bridal Couture. You can check out this piece in particular, or many of the numerous options here. They've also got, when it comes to the menswear and the kurta pieces, they've also got tailored suits, right? Apart from that, they've got tailored suits with that, inspired Indian flair, inspired Pakistani flair, but they've also got plain, well-fitted suits with that pocket square and all of that. So you can come and get, your tailored suits here at Rosario's as well. In menswear, they've also got the bridal section, which is on the second floor, that you can come and check out and get, your groom outfit, your groom attire, as well as for the entire bridal crew, the entire groom, all the groomsmen. Yeah, you can get matching pieces here. And the bridal party as well, you can come and get perfectly fitted pieces here. And when it comes to the Indian wears and the bridal lehengas, they go all out here at Rosario's Bridal Couture. These pieces are hand-picked, hand-selected from some of the top designers in India, in Pakistan, in Dubai, and brought to you here. And, the price range, absolutely perfect for your budget. And when you're looking for, bridal wear, this is the place to be, because it's Rosario Bridal Couture. That means they do bridal the best, right? So come on down, check them out. It doesn't matter what the occasion is, Ganesh Utsav, if it's temple wear, if it's bridal wear, or even casual, you can come and get something for everything. Rosario's Bridal Couture, it is so wonderful to be bringing you some live reports, but it would be even more beautiful if you can come on down and check it for yourself. Right now, though, back to you in studio. I'll bring you one more report before the hour ends.
0: And of course, thank you very much. Going on to DJ Ashley once more. And of course, good morning once more going on to the team down there at our Rosari's Bridal Couture, all right? So right about now, we get back to the music. Right here in your number one, Sing It 106.1 FM. This is us, Stefan X, DJ and Chan in your company.

0: is a hard two. 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There's a bad.
1: We gotta say a special good morning as well going out to Samantha Lockton. One of her favorite right now, you know. Yep.
2: Life feeling blessed.
1: Zed out there, New Yorker. Shout out to Pri as well, you know. Brian Sunil out there in California, locked on. Train line team, yeah. Inshan again.
2: Life feeling blessed.
1: To the Maga's variety store locked on down here in a Pinal. When I tell a big tune, biggest tune of the year, you know.
2: Life feeling
1: ah, boy.

सोनानिया Randy when I tell his team on a rainy Saturday. Sangeet 161 FM. Somebody say tune again.

Shouts going to Zin Odin Chicklan locked on as well. Exactly 10 minutes again before we head to the top of the hour of 11 a.m. But before we shut things down for this hour, we got to head back down there to the team down there, the Rosari's Bridal Couture, and our very own DJ Ashley, all right, for our last and final capsule report.

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1: Thank you very much, Stefan. And once again, everyone, it is a pleasure coming to you live from Rosario's Bridal Couture in Brentwood, Chuguanas. That is quite easy to find. Once again, just type it into your navigation apps, and it's going to lead you right here to Rosario's Bridal Couture, which is just off the highway here in Brentwood. So as we get ready to wrap up this series of reports, let me give you a couple highlights of what we would have talked about and what I would have shared with you. Well, it's all about their Dinesh Utsav sale right now that's taking place. So you can find temple wear, you can find puja items, you can find stylish accessories, and, you know, everything you need for this auspicious occasion. 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And when you're looking at styling, you're looking at getting the perfect handbag that they also have here in quite the variety as well. 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Comfortable. They've got some cushioned slippers, sandals, and all of that. And they've also got some really gorgeous heels. They've got wedge heels as well. So, ladies, when you come on down, they've got price ranges from 100, 150, 200, 300, 350. And all of these pieces are so, you know, they've got definitely comfort in thought when it comes to, you know, your footwear. And when you know, we want fancy footwear, ladies, comfort is a big factor in that, right? So come and check them out. Of course, they've got shoes for men as well that you can pair up with your temple wear, with your kurtas, with your bridal wear even. Yeah, you can pair those footwear up with, you know, the perfect fit of your whatever it is you choose. Let me also tell you about the jewelry section. They've got a wide range of jewelry, diamond pieces, really unique pieces that you cannot pass up on. They've also got bindis when it comes to styling. Yeah, don't forget your bindis. Sometimes bindis are the most forgotten item when it comes to your Indian wear. Well, they do have a wide variety there for you to choose from as well, from the dotted to those, you know, the longer ones, the more fancy styled ones. You can get those. And a little bit of what you can also find here that's not essentially Indian wear. It's some household items. They've got bed sheets, and they've also got curtains that you can come and check out. They've got the panels. They've got some of the varieties for you to choose from in curtains, so you can check that out too. And before we wrap up, let me tell you that they've also got Islamic wear for men, women, and children. So when you come on down and you're looking for your Islamic wear, you can get the imama turbans, you can get the hijabs, as well as the hijab pins, you can get the burqis and everything else, right, for the Islamic wear. Come and check for us at the fragrance counter as well, and see him mixing up his magic in that beaker and finding you that perfect scent that lasts, yeah, up to 24 hours to 48 hours. That's how, you know, strong these scents are, and that's how well balanced it is. So those scents, they really do stay even beyond washing. So once again, from everyone here at Rosario's Bridal Couture, you're invited to come on, check it out. They are open daily from 9 a.m. to 7 p.m. and on Sundays from 10 a.m. to 7 p.m. You can come and they'll be really happy to help you. So thank you very much for tuning in for the series of reports. And once again, you're invited to come on down at Rosario's Bridal Couture. From the entire team, hope you have a fantastic weekend, and they look forward to seeing you back over in studio. Thank you very much, Stefan and DJ Inshan.

DJ Ashley and the entire team and family out there at our Rosari's Bridal Couture, all right? Be sure to check them out today. So, Incheny just going to give me two more. Then I got a couple messages coming their way, which is going to take us up to the top of the hour. And, of course, you got to keep it locked to Sync It 106.1 FM. This is us, Stefan X, DJ Incheny in the company, all the way until 1 p.m.

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0: 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This is us.

0: welcome you inside. It's gonna be our second hour, eh? Yeah. Your second hour. Enchant. Take that my dear one time. What's really going on to you, buddy?
1: I just cool. Normal.
0: Everything?
1: Normal.
0: Nice. Wonderful Saturday, even though, you know, it's a rainy one. But good vibes still, of course, yeah? So this would be your second hour?
1: Yes.
0: My first?
1: Mm-hmm.
0: Wow. All right. You're going good. Real good. Don't worry, one Saturday I'll be able to say the same. It's going to be my second as well. But you know, it goes on a Friday night, yeah? But nevertheless, you're locked on today, your number one, the only one, Singit 1061 FM. This is us. Be sure to send us those voice notes, yeah? You see, a lot of people are sending written messages. So we all know on a weekend, from Thursday, we only take voice notes alone, yeah? That's the vibes, that's the energy we need. So send those voice notes and let us know where you're locked on from. Shouts to your team, your crew. Let us know what you're doing, all right? And of course, really quickly, let me remind you, the Celtex International Expo Le Revere Conference Center C3 starts on Wednesday, 30th September, and runs to Sunday, 4th October. 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

0: time to get back to the music, you know. As you blaze on a rainy Saturday, the best duo, I'm going to say it over and over, for the weekend. Inchan and Stefan. Inchan, just give me a tune, man.
1: Morning, Stefan and Sean. You guys are doing a wonderful job. Locked on, loving the vibes.
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3: 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Always locked on. You know how it goes. In Sean, I'll keep blazing tune, buddy. Yeah, man, take care.
0: Voice notes and voice notes alone.

Shout's going to Anne-Marie. Anne-Marie, I said on a weekend, the best duo on a weekend, not during the week. Swear I'm at Bulbasilla, telling me come meet you, mama. Stop carrying false news. Auntie Anne-Marie, Auntie T,

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0: 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This is us. And of course, when we get back, we head inside 30 minutes coming up. 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

0: 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One more, we're getting to blaze, you know. Rainy Saturday. Exactly 2 minutes past of 12 noon. I got a couple of messages coming your way. When we get back, we continue to blaze in your last and final hour.
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0: the game. 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

daily prizes to be won every day of the expo. This is the longest running and most important business expo in South Trinidad. And do remember, it's free to the public, all right? So you don't want to

And we're just going to be blazing out this hour, you know. Non-stop energy and vibes. You can also call me at 623-1061. I'm going to be taking your calls this hour as well, all right? Voice notes as well, 343-0106. The number one on your weekend. The only one.

Ladies, I'm actually going to ask you the question today. What are the qualities do you actually look for in a man? Let me know. What qualities do you look for in a man? I could pick mango, I could pick guava, I could pick... Gotta say happy anniversary.

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Oh no. 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What do you mean by that? Long time, be a bit like this.

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0: this is Leela from the Flamboyant Crew. Big us up, Leela, Nafisa, Gita, Gita M, Penny. 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Keep blazing, Inchan. 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
1: Hello, Stefan. This is Indy from New York. Listening to you guys. Nice music. I'm enjoying your program, Stefan.

0: making some Chinese here and just enjoying the vibes by Stefan, but it's a cool scene.
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Aye, aye, aye, heaven. Shout out to Annie, Shad, Zara. We got our Dean and Rishi, Chival, and then our Rio Claro. Hot pepper roti, you know. Canada team locked on as well.

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1: This is Stefan in China. 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
1: Well, I'm trying to be good. All my father and brothers, everybody was cricketers, you know.
0: Oh, nice. And
1: my brother was the captain of Summer United. He did know for us. He didn't have it.
0: All right. So how do you enjoy?
1: And I like Inchan, my loving son, I'm well and the song. Inchan, the famous song. I want to hear Ajay Savaria. 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
0: Bye. क्या सोचते हैं शेयर तो क्या चांस है एक्शन अपने ना इंटरनेट पे शी सॉन्ग ना प्लीज़.

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All right. Everybody else that is celebrating a birthday this month, this weekend, next week, happy birthday, all right?

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1: 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Anyway, happy birthday to me.
0: See, that's how it doesn't get with Olena. Woman again. Never satisfied.

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1: Good, DJ.
0: Hi, how are you?
1: Fine, thank you. How are you?
0: I'm fine as well. You good?
1: Yes.
0: Nice to
1: And
0: hear.
1: I don't appreciate that comment from your person before. You're doing an excellent job.
0: That's all right. You know, it's good vibes. It's good vibes still.
1: Yes, she's actually
0: one of our very loyal listeners as well, so you know.
1: So wish you're doing a better job. Okay.
0: Nice small thing. She like the old
1: we
0: man.
1: Take, we do. Take that. Okay.
0: At least somebody like the old boy.
1: Yeah. And you know, if nobody likes him, what happens?
0: Yeah, correct.
1: So okay.
0: Take care. Bye.
1: You too. Bye.

0: long drive to the salt waters of Mayaro with Shakila. 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
0: Hold on, man. 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

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Look, so on. Kia Risotto. Last thing 106.1 FM allowed in us. 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
0: Look at Inchan.

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Yo, yo, hold on, hold on, hold on, hold on, hold on. 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
1: I also have a very freaking awesome daughter, Rahana. My wife Roma is pretty and awesome. 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I also have a very freaking awesome daughter, Rahana.

0: Don't do that, please. You want gigs. You want to be hired. And of course, this is where I got to say espresso. Thank you going out to each and every one. Special, special thank you to everybody that kept us company. The last 4 hours, right here in the number one Singit 1061 FM. This is us. Of course, it's a rainy Saturday. So please be extra careful on the nation's road. Remember, no drinking and driving. Arrive alive is the way to go. And of course, you are in charge of your happiness. Never let anyone take that away from you. Jay and Chan, Stefan X, signing out. Can you back here what, tomorrow?
1: Yes, tomorrow. Right, early in the morning.
0: You're going to be back here tomorrow
1: from
0: with...
1: 10 a.m. alongside Mac Daddy.
0: Yeah. Oh, my. All right. Wait, spear it. Yeah. So, of course, y'all could catch out DJ Inchan tomorrow. He's going to be here together with Mac Daddy. Yep. Going to be back here on Monday bright and early, 6 to 9, bumping vibes together with Rishi Ram. Only the greatest, best morning show ever, you know. Up next, are DJ Nav, DJ Kyle. We're going to be taking you all the way down to 5 p.m. Y'all got to keep it locked to the number one, Singit 1061 FM. They're out. Laters.
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1: Hey, taking our time to jazz about 13 minutes after the 1 o'clock. This is where I say welcome inside Sangeet 106.1 FM. This is us. This is DJ Nav. I'm in your company on a Saturday afternoon. It's raining in some parts of TNT. So it's a little bit of rain and sun in between right here on Sangeet 106.1. Hey, I want to say special thank yous to DJ Inchan, DJ Stefan X for starting off your vibes. And I believe Richie Ram was here before that, starting off your Saturday. Invite you guys to send me those WhatsApp messages at 343-1061. That's the numbers 343-1061. And, you know, let me know if it's raining in your neck of the woods or if you are just chilling and, of course, enjoying your Saturday afternoon. All right? Let me know what you're doing. Let me know what you're up to. Let me know what you see. The next 5 minutes, we're going to jump inside some of your shouts and your messages. So keep it locked right here on Sangeet 106.1. This is us. DJ Nav in your company.
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2: 25 minutes after the 1 o'clock, and of course, we are going to step inside a 10-minute segment for friends at Zippy Properties, the app where they're going to tell you more about Utopia. But first, let me say shout going out to some of you on the Sangeet WhatsApp. Saying hi to Tony out there in Toronto.

And of course, saying hi, going out to Freedom Sports. Yep, they're locked on. Big up to you guys. And Philadelphia, beautiful Wendy, hot mama. Big up. Okay, big up to you. And of course, saying hi to someone says, hello, Saturday. All right, big up to hello, Saturday. And hey, can you send a shout to Rhea Singh visiting from the USA, and the Ultimate Warrior Sasa Drummers of Brampton, Canada. Shout out to you guys, and of course saying hi and good afternoon to

0: not sure who is this. I'm not sure when you hear a very nice reaction. That means it's a hiragani, I believe. I'm not certain. Today, loving the music from Vishal Bim and, of course, the painting crew. Large up to you guys as well.
1: Yeah, by now, but I'm pretty white up. 20 toes are no close.
0: Well, look at that. He's singing a song, the boy. Big up to hey Nav, Leela from the Flamboyant Crew is locked on. She says shout to Gita, Nafisa, Penny, Gita M, and they are locked on in the Freeport branch. And we'll hear some Sundar. Hey, good day, DJ Nav. Cool weather. Have a blessed one. Vibes. All right. 0963. Big up to you. Hey, good afternoon, DJ. Now we're locked on and joined with Son Jamil. All right, that's Zobida. Big up to Zobida and Shiraz and Jamila Nabi. Big up to you guys. Hey, shouts to Hero out there in LA. She's locked on. And of course, is your business helping the ship? That's right, is your business helping shape the future of the Caribbean? Then this is where you need to be. Beyond the Blueprint brings together brands across design, construction, property, travel.

On the day from Pasad, Rafina Ramlokan, Dol Ali, shouts to you guys. And Kamla Ganga Pasad as well, shouts to you. And let me see, Akash Basu, Pradeep, big up to Tahira in LA. She says, good afternoon, listening from Los Angeles. All right, big up to you and the LA team. So, yep, we're going to continue and step inside this 10-minute segment for our friends at Utopia. 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
3: 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This is DJ Nav, that's my name. And of course, we're going to jump inside some of your WhatsApp messages. But in between, I got to let you guys know of the following. Yep, let me tell you about the India in Style in Mokoya. Where is it? Well, you can beat the rush and shop early for this Diwali at the

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All right. So we're going to continue with the music. 15 minutes on the upswing to 2 p.m. Getting ready for this right now. Sangi Panel 6-1. Hey, Andy, Jose, shouts to you guys. And Sylvia and Imran also. Good afternoon now with Tara Lofton in Petersfield. And someone says loud and clear. All right, they're on the road. And they're pumping Sangi loud and clear. Whereabouts are you? 3382, whereabouts are you? You're on the road. And someone sent me a video. I'm going to check that out a little bit later on, all right? Neela G says, hi, DJ Nav. Can I hear a song by Rick Ram and Vanessa? All right. What's up? Big up to Nar and Susan. They're locked on. I want to shout out Rina from Manzanilla and wants to wish her husband leaving happy birthday.

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4: Mrs. Gaskin, it is not my problem that your husband want to come in here and resting his head at the night, eh? 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
6: 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Saying quick hello to Kamla Ganga Prasad. Kamla, big up to you. So Kamla Ganga Prasad is also let me see. So much. Kamla Ganga Prasad is out there at Hampton celebrating Kevin and Rihanna birthday. Coming from Kamla, Anil, Hans, Diane, Ben, Sherry, and Anjo. Yep, big up to you guys. Once again, Kevin and Rihanna on your birthday. Happy birthday from Kamla, Anil, Hans, Diane, Ben, Sherry, Anjo. They are locked on. Big up to Sharmati. Sharmati gonna be celebrating her birthday. Big up to you, Sharmati. Hope that you have a wonderful birthday. Coming from Tahira, David and Faz, they are locked on. Big up to Angela, Devika, Esmond. Large up to you. Big up to Grips, already locked on. Sandra says she is locked on. It's her birthday today. Big up to Sandra. Yep, celebrating her birthday today. And of course, Ricky, the pepper sauce man. The final version. Yep, the Brandon pepper sauce. All right. Anyway, let me say shouts going out to hey, good afternoon, DJ Nav. Hello, locked on, enjoying the music, buddy. Chooks in New Jersey. Thank you very much. Hey Nav, please wish her

Tahir Aghani. That's lovely selection to you. Marisha Rublal, Andy Rublal, big up to you guys. And locking and leaving with this one. Catch me on the other side of 2 o'clock.

5 minutes after 2 o'clock, right here on Segi 106.1. Of course, here we say welcome inside our second hour. Lots of things to say, lots of things to get done right here on Segi 106.1. And of course, reminding you, you can message me at 343-1061. 343-1061. And we have some. Got some new stuff to share with you guys. 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And let me see. It's all about the Sangi Trail Blazers. 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

3 o'clock, we're going to open up the telephone line, 603-0106. 603-0106. 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Let me know what you're doing. Let me know what you're up to. Hey, shout to Sandra Mangal and, of course, Bali. He is locked on. He said, shout out to Jerry. Big up to Jerry, man. Tony and Davey, what's up? Faz. Angela, Davika, Esmond, David. I ain't hearing Rosie at all, boy. I don't know what's going on with Rosie. Anyways, no one wants to call. We're going to continue with the music right here on Sangeet 1061. Or maybe I can tell you about this CPL. Yep, it's happening. It's CPL. 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Check on CNC3 social media for the match schedule. And there's also a rebroadcast the next day at 1 p.m. So get with it. Only on CNC3. Cricket lives here. So that is something to look forward to, all right? And remember that the Sangeet Trailblazers, it happens tomorrow. That's 7 a.m. You got to be ready for pickup at Mount Hope or at the Hyatt for 7 a.m. And they are going to be taking you down the islands. Down the islands. When last you been down the islands? You can go have a detour down the islands with Sangeet 1061. All right, so that's something that you can be part of. Remember, you can catch it at 7 a.m. tomorrow, but you need to also call 344-2464 if you want to be a part of it. 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All right, so let's continue with it. Also reminding you that, let me remind you quickly about the where is it? It's not here. So I'm going to tell you more about that maybe a little bit later on. Oh, I think I can tell you about it now. No, maybe later on. All right, so keep a lock at Sangeet 1061. This is

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For this hour, yep, we are getting ready to end our second hour. Catching you guys on the other side of 3 o'clock. 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

106 shouts going on to Shaira of that in Endeavor. She is locked on. Shaira Moti, big up to you. 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

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It's going to be taking place tomorrow, where we are touring down the island, Shaka Shakari, with the welcome breakfast, delicious lunch, and a full day of sightseeing and fun in the water. All right, so you can check it out and call 344-2464 to be a part of this Dongli Islands adventure, the Sangi Trail Blazers. All right, and I see Tony and Davey, they are locked on. All right, the Guyana Amazon Warrior ambassador, that's Davey. Big up to you guys. Let's continue with it. 2 minutes after 3 o'clock. Hey, let me see. I understand Mama Rookman is on the road. I don't know where she going. And I hear she driving too, eh? So, I don't know. Yep. Big up to the Sill. The Sill is locked on. And of course, also to Ricky. He says, Papa burning his hands through the gloves. His helper Shanta took over the kitchen. You need to... That's going to burn all night, boy. Yeah, man. So big up to Ricky and Shanta, the pepper sauce king and queen. Yep. They say they're going to start a share out pepper sauce. All right. Let's hope it's nice, tasty, and not too hot. All right. So big up to Ricky and Shantar, the pepper sauce king and queen. Homegrown, homemade. What else can you want from them, man? Anyways, big up to Grips and Hamil are locked on as well. So let's continue with it right here on Sangi 106.1. 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If you want to be a part of it, come and be part of this Down the Islands tour. Call 344-2464. 344-2464. 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So with that, let's continue with it. 4 minutes after 3.

K106 is Shelley from Faizabad. Picking up Lil's Bar in Pablito Junction. Manoj and Sandy, big up to you guys.

0: right, so now we're getting some now we're getting some vibes. Yes and nays. Anyways, I gotta play your messages. I need to play them, all right? Now, see, send a piece of duck. Hey, now, tune coming up from Angela and Ryan Surratt. Let's hear what this person says.
1: Hey, my nav, what up for the white top? 20 toes are no clothes. What a nice to play it twice.
0: All right.
1: Let me make up to all the love ladies.
0: Well, all right. So, there's a nay coming out from, who is this? I wonder if this is Susan and Tony. Wake up to you. Someone says nay. Let's hear what they say.
2: Nay. Okay, nay.
0: All right. So we have a yay from Davy. She says that's them. Someone says no, never. 9385, big up to you. And of course, this is coming from, let's hear it.
3: Boss you, ladies and love. Boss you, but pleasure.
0: Susan Cleaver, she says, that's probably ye. Somebody says, Master Salim go like that song. Boy, cut that off, eh? So, somebody says it's Obia they walk. Hello. Hello.
4: Hello.
0: Hi. Welcome to Sangeet.
4: I just begging up my husband Sheldon and my daughter Malie.
0: All right. And who's it coming from? Who is it coming from? What's your name? Oh, I think she just gone. She just said shouts and gone. All right, so 1897 says, boy, cut the off. Hey, saying hi to Dara, big up to Wetman, Tino, big up to Bloom, Ren, and of course, Leslie, Ram, Ramdale, Venny, Piri, big up to you, Stefan, Rex. What? Well, hey. Big up to Babal Orisha. Big up to Kareem. Spider, what's happening? Big up to you. And of course, Shiva Ramsaran. Yeah.

0: But you really enjoy your army, so keep playing there.
1: Thank you.
0: Gonna big up to everybody, all the lovely ladies. Big up to my girl Dumpling. And everybody, and they like that junior playing there.
1: All right, buddy. Have a good one.
0: Yeah, man.
1: Nice. All right. So let's continue with the music. 17 after 3 o'clock right here on Sangeet 106.1. Indra Mongrew. Vinny Vince. Big up to you. Big up to Mary Nelson. Hello.
2: Good afternoon, sir. Good evening, sir.
1: Hey, what's happening?
2: Well, God bless you. I have the river plenty rain. But I want to say a special happy, happy birthday to the Honorable Kenny Beckers. Today's our birthday. And we wish her God choices, blessing all the best, long life, health, strength, and whatever she wishes herself.
1: Nice, man.
2: You're very humble and decent lady. I know her for years. Very, very, very humble. Decent and you say, if you're in politics and you can't help your friends or your family, better you're out of politics. But she's out. She came from Quincington, Bodnaf. She knows about Sara Rossi. She knows about Bagan Shoka. She knows about beating by the standpipe, Dino Good. She's very humble and God bless her.
1: No problem.
2: Yes, sir. Thank you.
1: All right. Thank you very much. And yep, happy birthday to her. Yep, I saw it. Hey, big up to Sheldon and Melina coming out from Carol. Rain, there's only sub cricket heading south Maracas. All right. All right, big up to you. Loving the tunes. All right. Manoj, I didn't get to hear your message. I was listening to it. Ricky, let me see what he said. Ricky, I ain't seen my bottle. I ain't seen no jar with my name on it, boy. Nicholas and Fidia. Hey, big up to you guys. Austin, he is in South Korea. Big up to you. And of course, Nicholas and Fidia coming for their pepper sauce. I ain't seen my name on that bottle, boy, Ricky. What kind of thing is that? So let's continue with the music right here. And say-

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The maintainers that took place this morning at the Answer Bank debit card ATM services, as well as their online and apps. Now it's should be on its way to be working for you guys, because that was this morning. Maintenance took place this morning between 3 a.m. and 10 a.m. So it should be up and

knew that earlier this morning, the Ants Bank had a scheduled maintenance between 3 a.m. and 10 a.m. with their debit cards, ATM services, and Answer Bank Online, as well as the Answer Bank app. Now, it is scheduled to be up and running. Yep, that was, early morning maintenance. So, it should be up and running now. And, of course, ready for a smooth and secure service for you guys. Hey, once again, let me say shouts going out to Richard and his entire family, Nyla and Caitlin. They're on a stroll today. Yep, he said, oh God, he locked onto Sangeet and he's on a roll today. Want to wish Anita, wife, a happy birthday. And shout out to Maria, says beautiful song. And also Maria wants to say happy birthday to her sister in Canada. She did not say her sister's name. Shout out to DJ Rodesh. What's up, buddy? All the way in NYC. Bad Bunny is locked on. And who else? Colleen. Pamela. Dan. Shout out to you guys. And of course, mind you, you can send me those WhatsApp messages at 343-1061. And of course, Shaira, that will definitely be happening a little bit later on, all right?

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1: The excitement is coming to the Caribbean as the Limahol Women's Caribbean Premier League takes over from September 5th to September 17th. 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
5: Hey, just about 15 minutes on the upswing to 4 o'clock. We have one more hour to go. And want to say shout to some of you guys. Suresh, Rekha, big up to you. Steven, Sabrina Badal,

0: and of course Tony Trin. Shout out to you guys. Hey, big up to Mr. Mike. I don't know if he's locked on. Mr. Mike, large up to you. And of course, let me remind you that earlier today, between 3 a.m. and 10 a.m., the Answer Bank was their online answer app, ATM debit cards. The whole banking was down due to scheduled maintenance. So now it's up and it should be up and running at this hour. All right. So just wanted to let you guys know. 603-0106. You can give me a call if you're locked on and you want to send your shouts to anyone. You can give me a call right here. 603-0106. What about the wicked Pascal? Well, you guys asking for him and some people are... So Pascal, Sandra Mangal is asking for you. All right, so Pascal, Sandra Mangal is asking for you. So she wants to know, what about the wicked Pascal? All right, so Pascal, Sandra Mangal, she's asking for you. Anyways, we are going to continue with it. No one wants to call, so big up to Jose Cortez, Kumar Rami, and of course, Stephen as well. We are continuing with it. Since no one wants to call, let's head back to the music. All right. And what do we have here? All right. So Sandra Munger says she wants to call, but she can call me on the WhatsApp as well. Hey, we have a caller. Let's see who we have on the inside. Hello.
1: Sir, big man, we always locked on from morning to night, long time a vehicle. 106 is the greatest, man. Only like Muhammad Ali, the greatest.
0: Nice, man. Yeah, what's
1: man.
0: Your name?
1: His name is Gundi Nimundi.
0: Gundi Nimundi? And what's your last name?
1: Motilal. Hey, man, Motilal from Warapi, Jared's partner. But Penny is the well-friendly opposition leader. She's met me and Jared all over. She's really humble, very decent. If she had to and taught you anything, she'd make sure everybody get food, everybody. She's the nicest human being you could meet. So I want to say a special, special happy birthday to that beautiful opposition leader. And she waited to be the next prime minister of Trinidad and Tobago. God bless her.
0: Thank you very much, man. Have a good one. Anyone else wants to give me a call, send your shouts, let me know what you're doing, where you're up to, where you stay. 623-0106. Nope. All right, so shout out to Rajesh Rampasad and of course Anjani Hussein. Let's continue with it right here on Sangeet 106.1.

0: excitement is coming to the Caribbean as the Limahol Women's Caribbean Premier League takes over from September 5th to September 17th. Catch the Trinbago Knight Riders, Barbados Tridents, Jamaica Empress, and Guyana Amazon Warriors battling it out for the Women's Caribbean Premier League glory. The competition continues with matches on September 10th, 12th, and 13th before the playoff on September 16th at 10 a.m. and the final on September 17th at 2 p.m. Tune in to CNC3 for televised matches straight to the final exclusively on CNC3 and CNC3Live.com. 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
5: Hey, catch me on the other side of 4 p.m. for 4th and final hour.

2 minutes after four, here's welcoming you inside our final hour. Big up to Baby Girl of then El Dorado. Shouting out to 22 Sidey Boaties heading home from Los Heroes Beach. All right, enjoying the vibes. Big up to...

once again, let me say a shout to Baby Girl of Nine El Dorado. Baby Girl, what's up? She says she wants to say a shout to the 22 side devotees heading home from Los Cerros Beach after treating the blind people as a VIP for today. Big up to Baby Girl, Locked On, and of course, not forgetting the driver, Narad. Narad, make sure and drive them home safely, you know. And you don't play blind day when you're driving on our road. Hey, Nav, enjoy your weekend playing the music. I think it's your number one. Big up to Chooks over in New Jersey. And let me also tell you guys that you can check out the Little Store today and tomorrow for, let me see, Little Store. They have a special. They have 11% off their Ganesha Murtis, their clay Ganeshas at the Little Store. You can check them out today and tomorrow. And, of course, get that 11% off your purchase. And big up to Barry. Yep, I know Barry's. He's locked on. A lot of people getting ready for that Ganesh Utsav celebration come Monday. All right, so big up to you guys.

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Yeah, man. Hey, big up to Annie.

Shannon, Robbie, Carty, down there at the Riverside Marina. Mr. Big Up to Rick's as well.

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0: We're going to open up the telephone lines at 623-0106. Inviting you guys to give us a call right here, right now. 623-0106. Faz, what's happening? I'm trying to hear your message. Pick up to Faz and David, man. 623-0106. Hello.
1: Hello.
0: Hey.
1: Hello.
0: Yep.
1: Calling from the countryside, Bish.
0: Bish, all right.
1: How is Bish? There's some more chutney. The weather is cold here, boy. So we link up, Bish.
0: I'm listening to you. Go ahead.
1: Yes, boy, Bish.
0: All right, cool. We got to the crew out there in Bish, man. Large up to you. He's locked on. He says it's cool and, you know, he's just there in Bish taking in the vibes. Hello. Remember 6230106 if you're live. Yes, sir. Hello.
2: Good evening.
0: Uh-huh.
2: Yes, I just want to pick up my father, Brezzy. My mother, my cousin Raj, right now he's busting on some curry fish, some curry river tilapia and rice.
0: I'm listening to you, but because your radio is too loud, there's a delay, and you know, you concentrate on the telephone, all right? And you know, you can lower the radio a little bit. Or you can step away from it a little further. All right, so where are you guys calling me from?
2: Hello?
0: Yes, sir. Where are you calling me from?
2: Calling from down in Buru Trace in Pinal.
0: Pinal, is it raining in Pinal today?
2: Real rain.
0: All right, so what's your plans for the rain and in Pinal?
2: Well, we know Bobla put there with some curry, river tilapia and rice with some Mauritani. And
0: wow.
2: My cousin from Williamville who
0: is I hear you. Well, you have a wonderful afternoon and keep it locked to Sangeet, all right? What's your name, by the way?
2: Kevin.
0: Kevin, all right, Kevin. Well, you have a safe one.
2: Yeah, man. Well, nice to be on the station and you'll have a nice time too.
0: Thank you very much, man. 623-0106. Reminding you guys, cricket fans, you can catch all the cricket action. And of course, it's the biggest party in sport, the 2026 Republic Bank CPLT 20, only on CNC3 television, CNC3live.com, and as well as CNC3 social media for the match schedules. 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
3: Hello.
0: Hi, how are you?
3: Well, watching the weather, rain hold it today.
0: Yes, lots of rain.
3: All about. I just had grass back.
0: Right.
3: On the station. And to everyone, all who know me, a good evening to everyone. And to you too, which I'm safe. Bye, and all from who?
0: Yes. Of course, big up to you. All right, remember tomorrow it's our Sangeet Trail Blazers. We will be blazing the trail down the island to Shaka Shikari. If you want to be a part of that, you can call 344-2464. 344-2464. 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Big up to Rashmi Ram, and of course Blue Dawn. Big up to you. Big up to Slim and Dan. He says yes, B. Big up to Daniel out there. He's locked on. Hello. Hi.
4: Hello, good evening, Dijanao. How are you?
0: I'm good. How are you?
4: I'm okay. I just like to say thanks very much for being over the airways. I enjoy your program a lot.
0: Thank you.
4: Are you there tomorrow?
0: I'm not certain as yet.
4: Oh, who is coming up next, DJ Nav?
0: Oh, after me, that's it, DJ Otto. Who you want to say
4: hello?
0: Yeah, who you want to say hello to?
4: I miss Captain Kendall and DJ Felix a lot.
0: All right. I hope that you can send them a message and tell them that, because, you know, they need to know how you feel.
4: Yeah, I miss them a lot, you know, so I don't know where they run away to.
0: I can imagine.
4: And hi to Peslal.
0: All right. Nice, man.
4: Okay, thank you, and be safe on the road.
0: Thank you very much for that. And of course, that was Sandra Mungle. 8623-0106. Those are the numbers to get us at right here on Sangeet 106.1. Padma says hi. All right, so we have to Padma saying hello as well on our Sangeet WhatsApp. So we are going to continue with the music. Just about 26 minutes on the upswing to the top of 5 o'clock. And reminding you, you can head on down to the Little Store and get 11% off today and tomorrow on your Ganeshas, all right? Your clay Ganeshas, get 11% off those at the Little Store today and tomorrow.

Yeah, Faz, what's up? Big up to David, big up to Faz. And of course, she wants to say hi to Neela. And of course, you know, we got a cut and go, Faz.

20 minutes on the upswing to 5 o'clock. We just have 20 more minutes to go. Let me say quick shouts going out to hey, thanks to the music, DJ Now, be safe, coming out from Sandra Munga. Thank you very much. And Shatos, big up to you. And hey, now Jason from Takarigua here. Just want to say big up to the team. And of course, his wife, Shanaz, kids, Zahira, and Zachary, also Randy, Sophie, Raj, Nisha, and boy, they're just chilling, making some curry, mountain crab, and dumplings. Mountain crab, is that frogs? Frog legs? I'm not too sure, but I know something mountain chicken they call. I can't remember, but mountain something is frogs. I hope it's not that. Anyways, big up to the pumpkin boy Jimmy from Central, and big up to Bolo, Rebecca, and Alicia over from Siparia. And hey bro, shout out to Sunil and family over in Brampton. Shout out to Worm, Dundee, Rave from Rave, the band coming out from Bali. And let me see, big up to Renisha. Yep. Shouts to Renisha and the driver of 5678, coming from the owner of 5678, Margarita Estrada Bridgelal. And Rodesh, welcome to DJ Rodesh. She is locked on all the way in NYC. Faz, what are you guys doing? Is it raining in NYC? Let me know.

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1: Hey, just about 2 minutes to go before 5 o'clock, and this is where I gotta get ready to lock and leave. 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

0: attractions. 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

0: 17 to catch the Trinbago Knight Riders, Barbados Tridents, Jamaica Empress, and Guyana Amazon Warriors battling it out for the Women's Caribbean Premier League glory. 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